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Got some Dierks Bentley and What Was I Thinking? I say that to myself so many times on almost a daily basis. 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

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So Carrie Underwood got on stage with Motley Crue recently. And I gotta tell you, man, she nailed it. You know, Vince isn't as healthy as he used to be. Their lead singer, original. So maybe they can pick up Carrie for a couple of shows.

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94.9 Star Country, Kenny Chesney. I ordered his book. It's sitting on the table. I haven't started reading it yet. But I'm going to take it on vacation with me because I'm going to go on a cruise, and I think that would be perfect reading for a good cruise. Now.

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That's Low Cash, and they are going to be at Sidewinders. 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

0: Hey, it's Brett and Tay. 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

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I'm Del Alexander. Thank you for hanging out with me on this Sunday night. Hope you've had a good weekend. I've had a great weekend. Went to the local Callers Festival, ate some amazing food. I'm one of those guys that I've never heard of that food. Let me try it. And it was good stuff.

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Tucker Wetmore looking for a brunette. Brunettes and green eyes. That'll get me. That'll get me, man. Not lying. It's Star Country.

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1: That
2: 110%.
1: Is it.
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1: You nailed it.
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1: But
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the old man's face. Front page obituary, he was a millionaire. He left his fortune to some guy he barely knew. 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
1: 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Like 90s.
2: I know.
1: Yesterday, today, and tomorrow. 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
1: Would like to wish you and yours a happy post-ACM Awards Monday. Did you watch any of the show last night?
2: Nope.
1: I think it was streaming. They don't put it on the TV anymore, so it's not so easy to find. Great show overall. Shania Twain did all the hosting.
2: Did you watch
1: the first time? I was busy watching The Pit. I'm hooked. There's no other show I can watch right now until I finish The Pit. I gotta focus. Thank you for the internet for highlights. Shania Twain, she did a great job. First time host. Everybody said she seemed to really be loving it out there. Hosting's a lot. And
2: she did a good job.
1: She's been kind of in the shadows a little bit. I know she had like some residencies and stuff, but hosting the ACM, like that's a big one. Said she did great. Lainey Wilson, newlywed. She just got married literally last Sunday. No cowgirl hat. She just let her locks flow. Maybe this is her new married look.
2: Yeah.
1: Megan Maroney, she was the most...
2: If you watched Yellowstone, you saw her without a hat anyway.
1: It's odd. I forget she's got a head.
2: Yeah.
1: Just a face.
2: Yeah.
1: Megan Maroney, she was the most nominated artist of the night. She wasn't there. She was on her friend's bachelorette trip. Mm. Maid of honor duties. But it worked out because I don't think she won anything. But, you know, I appreciate her being a friend first.
2: Yeah.
1: Avery Anna took home New Female Artist of the Year.
2: Who?
1: Avery Anna, blonde girl, young, perky.
2: Gotcha.
1: Fun.
2: All right.
1: Our boy Tucker Wetmore, Burnett, New Male Artist of the Year. He wore a very tight outfit. Very, very tight. His mama came out to introduce him. Brooks and Dunn, Duo of the Year. Again, they always seem to take that one. Parker McCollum, Album of the Year for Parker McCollum. Self-titled album. Ella Langley, though, Queen of the Night. Artist/Songwriter of the Year award went to her. Music Event of the Year for...

0: because he said this is a man who has devoted his entire life to country music, and then went on to tell the story about being there the night Luke Combs' wife gave birth, and he was not there. He was in Australia, and he said it just was devastating to watch him be so upset about it, and this is a man who's really dedicated his life to it, so he gave his award to him, even though he didn't win. But, you know.
1: Like he handed the award? Like he actually gave him the award?
0: No, he's going to hold on to the trophy.
1: Gotcha, okay.
0: But the words were for LC.
1: Well, there you go.
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0: 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I think I got a bite.
1: A drone has struck the United Arab Emirates' only nuclear power plant. No one has claimed responsibility and no major damage is reported. But the incident raises fresh fears of renewed war between the U.S. and Iran. President Trump spoke with Israeli Prime Minister Benjamin Netanyahu yesterday, then posted on social media that Iran better get moving fast or there won't be anything left of them. The effort to remove Martinsville Mayor L.C. Jones has been thrown out. A circuit judge dismissed the recall petition Friday, ruling it came up well short of the legally required signatures. Jones needed 681 signatures, 10% of those who voted in his 2022 election. But only 401 valid signatures were gathered, leaving the petition 280 short. The judge also awarded $40,000 in attorney's fees to be paid by the city. Jones, reinstated in April after a two-month suspension, said Friday was a good day and that he's turning the page. A Virginia State Police investigation into city spending under former city manager Aretha Farrell Benavides remains ongoing. Roanoke City Council meets today with a full agenda. Members will take a third look at controversial 2024 zoning changes that allowed higher density housing citywide. The new package would roll back density in some residential areas and add rules for data centers, vape shops, and inpatient mental health facilities. Council will also consider minor updates to the Evans Spring Plan, the 150-acre undeveloped tract near Valley View Mall, and will appoint two new members to the Roanoke City School Board. I'm Ian Price, and that's the news at 94.9 Star Country.
2: Our first heat wave of the year is here. Temperatures today flirt with some records, reaching the upper 80s and the low to mid 90s. We'll also see sunny skies and a very high UV. Be sure to practice heat and sun safety in the coming days. Temperatures during the overnight are pretty mild in the 60s, and we'll see a similar setup for your Tuesday. Highs reach the low 90s. We'll see a light breeze and clear skies during the daytime, and we're also staying dry until Wednesday afternoon. From WDBJ 7, I'm First Alert Meteorologist Ava Herrera on 94.9 Star Country.
3: Cats. They might be deemed difficult.
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3: How do you know that?
4: I know.
3: I referenced so many things on Broadway. You have no idea what I'm talking about, but you know cats. Well, cats at local animal shelters, if they're difficult, if you heard it back, you would know what I said. But in the moment, that did come out fast. They're hard to put into homes sometimes, but a lot of cats are being put into a new job. They're getting a job title. It's a win-win for everybody. Excuse me, a win-win-win. Three people benefit from this. That story's coming up in your Warm and Fuzzy, two songs from now in Star Country.

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1: You know, Bob Barker, he told us spay and neuter your pets. That's good advice. We got a lot of cats and dogs in the world.
2: Yeah.
1: And some cats.
2: Strays.
1: Yeah, some cats are just considered a little difficult. They're not able to really be placed in a typical home. Well, across the United States, animal shelters are doing something I think is awesome. They are finding cats who, again, may not be suitable for a regular home, and they are saving their lives by giving them jobs. So they're known as working cat programs. It'll match feral or under-socialized cats with places that need rodent control. Barns, warehouses, churches, factories, anywhere where there's a lot of mice happening over there. So these cats are given a second chance at life while also providing a much needed service. So the caretakers will provide the cats with food, water, and safe shelter, making sure all their basic needs are met. The cats will have a place to live. The property owners get an eco-friendly form of pest control. And then the shelters are getting the cats out of there. So they're making room for other animals.
2: Look at that.
1: So it's literally a win-win-win for everybody.
2: Yeah.
1: Save the kitties and spay and neuter your pets. And that's your Warm and Fuzzy.
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1: The most common first name for U.S. president is?
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0: 94.9 Star Country. Here's your question. The most common first name for U.S. presidents is...
1: James.
0: Yeah, James is right.
2: James.
0: Nailed it. What's your name?
1: Brandon.
0: Okay, I thought James.
2: Oh, that'd be amazing. Congratulations, Brandon. You won that pair of tickets to see Larry Fleet at Dr. Pepper Park Friday, September 11th. Those tickets are on sale now at drpepperpark.com. Congratulations.
1: Awesome. I appreciate it.
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1: A drone has struck the United Arab Emirates' only nuclear power plant. No one has claimed responsibility and no major damage is reported, but the incident raises fresh fears of renewed war between the U.S. and Iran. President Trump spoke with Israeli Prime Minister Benjamin Netanyahu yesterday, then posted on social media that Iran better get moving fast or there won't be anything left of them. The effort to remove Martinsville Mayor L.C. Jones has been thrown out. A circuit judge dismissed the recall petition Friday, ruling it came up well short of the legally required signatures. Jones needed 681 signatures, 10% of those who voted in his 2022 election. But only 401 valid signatures were gathered, leaving the petition 280 short. The judge also awarded $40,000 in attorney's fees to be paid by the city. Jones, reinstated in April after a two-month suspension, said Friday was a good day and that he's turning the page. A Virginia State Police investigation into city spending under former city manager Aretha Farrow Benavides remains ongoing. Roanoke City Council meets today with a full agenda. Members will take a third look at controversial 2024 zoning changes that allowed higher density housing citywide. The new package would roll back density in some residential areas and add rules for data centers, vape shops, and inpatient mental health facilities. Council will also consider minor updates to the Evans Spring Plan, the 150-acre undeveloped tract near Valley View Mall, and will appoint two new members to the Roanoke City School Board. I'm Ian Price, and that's the news on 94.9 Star Country.
2: Our first heat wave of the year is here. Temperatures today flirt with some records, reaching the upper 80s and the low to mid 90s. We'll also see sunny skies and a very high UV. Be sure to practice heat and sun safety in the coming days. Temperatures during the overnight are pretty mild in the 60s, and we'll see a similar setup for your Tuesday. Highs reach the low 90s. We'll see a light breeze and clear skies during the daytime, and we're also staying dry until Wednesday afternoon. From WDBJ7, I'm First Alert Meteorologist Ava Herrera on 94.9 Star Country.
3: Refrigeration. 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Are you supposed to refrigerate after opening ketchup?
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1: Memorial Day weekend coming up.
2: That's crazy.
1: People be picnicking and stuff. Are you supposed to refrigerate things after opening? Number one, according to food safety experts, ketchup is perfectly fine sitting in a pantry after you open it.
2: Really?
1: Yep.
2: Number two, you put it in there.
1: Here's what a professor of food science had to say about it. I store my tomato ketchup. Is there another kind of ketchup?
2: No.
1: Yeah.
2: Weird.
1: In the cupboard next to the barbecue sauce. It's high in acid, so microbes die off quicker at room temperature compared to in the refrigerator.
2: I feel like on the label, though, it says refrigerate after opening.
1: You feel like that?
2: Maybe
1: you should look it up.
2: Thought that.
1: Number three, plus room temperature ketchup pours out a whole lot easier than the cold stuff.
2: Mm.
1: And it's not just ketchup. Soy sauce and some hot sauces are pantry safe, too.
2: So wait, do you think that if you don't refrigerate the ketchup, you won't have that ketchup juice that comes out first? Blech. Well, you don't like ketchup to begin with, so maybe you're not the right person to ask. But you know what I'm talking about? Where if you don't shake it properly, you go to squeeze it and it's just like...
1: It's like
2: liquid.
1: Ketchup plasma.
2: Yeah, it's like very gelatinous. And then the rest of the ketchup comes...
1: Gelatinous?
2: Kind of.
1: Gelatinous?
2: I don't know. Whatever. It's like it's all clear and stuff. Ah.
1: And there are a few foods... You should never refrigerate. Bread gets stale quicker in the fridge.
2: Mm.
1: Honey crystallizes into a rock-hard mess.
2: Yeah, we've had to, even in the pantry, we've had to put in like Ellie's bottle warmer. We put our honey in there to warm it up because it gets so hard. Get it out.
1: And coffee can absorb moisture to make some pretty funky fridge odors.
2: Okay, so I had it right when you quizzed me earlier.
1: Pretty much.
2: Put those things in there.
1: Foods like nuts, whole grain flour, and jarred pesto.
2: Ooh, yeah, anything jarred, I feel like you've got to put in the fridge, otherwise it's going to mold.
1: Actually lasts longer in the fridge because heat and oxygen can make them go bad faster.
2: I learned the hard way you don't put canned, and this is like, everyone's going to hear this and be like, duh. Like if you open a can of pumpkin and you don't use it all, refrigerate it, don't put it back.
1: Open a can of pumpkin?
2: Yeah, don't put it back in the pantry.
1: What is a can of pumpkin? What does that mean?
2: Like pumpkin puree. Like if you're making a pumpkin pie, like a can of pumpkin.
1: Oh.
2: You know, a can of pumpkin.
1: All right.
2: I opened it once to make whatever, and then I didn't refrigerate
1: pie?
2: It.
1: All right.
2: Yeah, probably. And then I stuck it back in the pantry, and
1: it got sweet?
2: Green.
1: Somebody, like, took the pulp and, like...
2: You wouldn't want to eat it by itself. It needs some cinnamon. It needs a little sugar. It's
1: yeah.
2: It's kind of bland.
1: Yeah.
2: You wouldn't like it. Don't even worry about it. Don't even stress about it. It's all good. Don't even...

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1: It's Mike.
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1: All right.
0: Where are you calling from?
1: From Pembroke.
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Concert Series, May 30th. That's a Saturday night. Jody Messina with the Bennett Hall Band. Friday, June 5th, Lauren Elena. Sunday, July 12th, Aaron Lewis and the Stateliners. 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And Friday, September 25th, Priscilla Block. 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

0: The World Health Organization has declared the Ebola outbreak in Eastern Congo a public health emergency of international concern. More than 300 suspected cases and 88 deaths have been reported. The Congolese health minister announced the opening of three treatment centers in the Ituri region yesterday. Cases have also appeared in the capital, Kinshasa, and the city of Goma. The outbreak is caused by the Bunibugyo virus, a rare Ebola variant with no approved treatments. Two cases have also been reported in Uganda. Health officials are weighing additional containment measures, but caution against overreacting. Firefighters battled a brush fire yesterday near a solar farm in Appomattox County. Crews responded to the Energex renewable solar farm along U.S. Route 460 in the Evergreen area after a Dominion Energy representative spotted the fire while investigating a power outage. Preliminary findings suggest a downed power line connected to the solar facility sparked the blaze. Firefighters contained it by establishing a fuel break, with the Virginia Department of Forestry assisting with a dozer. I'm Ian Price, and that's the news at 94.9 Star Country.
1: Temperatures as we get the work and the school week started will be bringing the heat. Highs today reach the upper 80s and the low to mid 90s for most hometowns, potentially breaking some records. After a warm overnight cooling to the mid 60s, record watch continues for your Tuesday. We're tracking another day with highs in the mid 90s and a very high UV. Practicing sun and heat safety as we get this week going should be top of mind, especially if you plan on spending time outdoors. From WDBJ7, I'm First Alert Meteorologist Ava Herrera on 94.9 Star Country.
2: Hashtag local. The Grayson County High School baseball team, they have an anomaly that is so unique. Odds of this happening are somewhere in the ballpark of like one in several million. I'll tell you all about it two songs from now in your good news stories of the day on 94.9 Star Country.

0: think I have to back sell this, but I'm going to. That's Kenny Chesney. 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
0: Anomaly.
2: Saving that for last. Saving the best for last.
0: All right.
2: First up, I do want to talk about Minneapolis. Their school district there is providing free meals and snacks to kids this summer. More than 60 schools, parks, recreation centers, libraries, and community sites are providing food. So anyone 18 years or younger can have food.
0: That's nice.
2: Because, you know, you don't think about eating during school. Their meals are covered. Summer happens. Maybe they're not able to have breakfast, lunch, dinner, or whatever the case may be. Now they can. And that requires a lot of, like, community efforts
0: and
2: money.
0: What kind of snacks? Is it, like, good stuff?
2: I hope it's, like, goldfish.
0: Like Pop-Tart? Oh.
2: Ooh. I'll take a Pop-Tart. Which
0: flavor? Or is it, like, raisins?
2: Oh.
0: And, like, celery. Yeah.
2: Well, you need your fruits and veggies. That's important. But I think you do need a little carb every now and then. A little Debbie cake or something.
0: There you go.
2: This is insane. In Ohio, a 33-year-old man was helping his father cut down trees in his backyard. Heard an SUV speeding across nearby yards, ended up plunging into a pond. It was a mother and her 8-year-old daughter inside. Mom had had a medical emergency and went. She fainted. She went out. She was unconscious. He was able to get into the pond, get everybody out of the car, get the mom, and get her to a nearby hospital. She's going to be okay. The daughter's going to be okay. But how scary is that?
0: How's he?
2: Landing in water. I mean, I would assume traumatized. It didn't say. He's one of those. He probably doesn't want to talk about it. It's not about him, you know?
0: We're reading the story about it, so he told somebody.
2: Well, I mean, the police got called and the paramedics. This was a big news story.
0: Yeah, okay.
2: He's got to give a statement of what he saw. They had been at the Olive Garden and she passed out.
0: Wow.
2: Scary, scary, scary. Anomaly.
0: I feel like that when I eat at the Olive Garden sometimes.
2: You just get all that pasta
0: and you're like, oh, man, I can just take a nap.
2: Oh, man, Olive Garden breadsticks.
0: Oh, nothing like it. Yeah.
2: All right, this is really cool. Grayson County High School, right in our backyard. On their baseball team, currently, they've got a set of seniors. Two identical twin sets.
0: Oh, okay.
2: And they're, like, really good.
0: So it's four people, two sets of twins.
2: McCray.
0: Identical?
2: Identical. Okay. Like, twinning.
0: Yeah.
2: The McCray and Maverick Goad and Troy and Luke Stockner. They are two sets of identical twins, same high school roster. They've been playing together since they were wee little lads back in the day on the little rec team. And now they're seniors about to graduate and go and do life. And they're breaking up the band.
0: Mm.
2: Wouldn't it be so great if they go to like the major leagues from here?
0: Well, I guess
2: you got to go to college first.
0: Same team even.
2: That's what I'm saying.
0: Yeah.
2: And they did this thing in the interview. Shout out to my husband. He does Heart of Our Hometowns on WDBJ7. I stole his story. They did the twin thing during the interview. Like, not even thinking one of the set of twins, they both itched their face the exact same way during the interview. Not even knowing the other one was doing it.
0: Yeah.
2: Twins are so cool. And that's your good news of the day.
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1: Cody and Carrie. 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Oh, and Brett and Taylor, too. 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

0: Moving on. Brand new from Josh Ross, 94.9 Star Country. Let's play the next caller game. This is where Taylor answers five questions about you. If you match two of her five answers, you're going to win this.
1: We have the Daddy Daughter Dance this Friday night, May 22nd, Berglund Hall, 6 to 9
0: Man, that
1: p.m.
0: Came up quick.
1: Right? 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

0: All right, Tay. Question number one. Is the next caller male or female?
1: Male.
0: Does the next caller ever sleep with the windows open?
1: No, murderers.
0: Does the next caller ever use public restrooms?
1: Yes. You gotta go when you gotta go.
0: Next caller, toilet paper, over or under?
1: Over. I don't think they're a monster.
0: And does the next caller have a funny tattoo?
1: No, they're tatless.
0: Let's see how you did. Star Country, what's your name?
2: Tim.
0: Tim, yes. We're on the board. She said next caller would be male. You only need to get one more right to win. Tim, do you ever sleep with the windows open?
2: No.
0: No. Already a winner.
1: Because murderers, right?
2: Right on. Yeah, right.
0: Because of murderers?
1: Yes, that's how they get in.
0: What if you're on the second floor?
1: Ladder.
0: Oh. Tim, Spider-Man. Do you ever use a public restroom?
2: Sure, probably.
1: Like I said, when you gotta go, you gotta go. Basically. Right?
0: I was wondering where you're going with that. Tim,
1: go a different way.
0: Toilet paper, over or under?
2: We just talked about that this morning. Over.
0: Over is right. That's good. The right answer.
1: I knew you weren't a monster.
0: And last one, do you have any funny tattoos on your body?
2: No, I don't.
1: Do you have any tattoos at all?
2: Not at all.
1: 5 out of 5, baby. Honestly,
0: nice job, man.
1: 5.
0: You two are insane.
2: Right on.
1: That's amazing. Congratulations, Tim. You won that pair of tickets for our daddy-daughter dance happening this Friday night, Roanoke Valley Community Credit Union presenting it. We are so excited to have you. Are you bringing your daughter, I assume?
2: Yep, she's in the car right now.
1: Yay! What's her name?
2: Briar.
1: Well, we are so excited to see Tim and Briar. Come find us, and we'll take pictures and do all the things.
3: Awesome.
0: Hey, Briar. How old are you, Briar?
4: 6.
0: 6. And are you just about out of school? This your last week of school?
4: Yes.
0: Okay, well, you have a good day at school, sweetheart.
4: Okay, have a good day.
1: Okay, my day's made.
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6: The World Health Organization has declared the Ebola outbreak in Eastern Congo a public health emergency of international concern. More than 300 suspected cases and 88 deaths have been reported. The Congolese health minister announced the opening of 3 treatment centers in the Ituri region yesterday. Cases have also appeared in the capital, Kinshasa, and the city of Goma. The outbreak is caused by the Bunibugyo virus, a rare Ebola variant with no approved treatments. 2 cases have also been reported in Uganda. Health officials are weighing additional containment measures, but caution against overreacting. Firefighters battled a brush fire yesterday near a solar farm in Appomattox County. Crews responded to the Energex renewable solar farm along U.S. Route 460 in the Evergreen area after a Dominion Energy representative spotted the fire while investigating a power outage. Preliminary findings suggest a downed power line connected to the solar facility sparked the blaze. Firefighters contained it by establishing a fuel break, with the Virginia Department of Forestry assisting with a dozer. I'm Ian Price, and that's the news at 94.9 Star Country.
7: Temperatures as we get the work and the school week started will be bringing the heat. Highs today reach the upper 80s and the low to mid 90s for most hometowns, potentially breaking some records. After a warm overnight, cooling to the mid 60s, record watch continues for your Tuesday. We're tracking another day with highs in the mid 90s and a very high UV. Practicing sun and heat safety as we get this week going should be top of mind, especially if you plan on spending time outdoors. From WDBJ7, I'm First Alert Meteorologist Ava Herrera on 94.9 Star Country.
0: Why is Ian pronouncing things like we're 5?
1: What do you mean?
6: Yesterday, cases have also appeared in the capital, Kinshasa, and the city of Goma. The outbreak is caused by the Bunibugyo virus.
0: Goo-goo-goo-goo-goo-gaga.
1: I mean, it's a serious virus, but we could just say Ebola.
0: Why does he have to say it like that?
1: Goo-goo-gaga.
0: Follow the red ball, Brett. Baby shark, doo-doo-doo-doo-doo.
1: Like, we already got babies at home, you and I. We're
0: what
1: good.
0: What in the heck?
1: I love
0: Ian.
1: It.
0: Ian.

0: Kelly, be her, 94.9 Star Country. Yes or BS? Yes, it's a true statement or BS. Brett Sharp, I made it up. The topic is my weekend.
1: I'm interested because we haven't talked about your weekend.
0: All three right to win. And we haven't talked about anything because I didn't have an energy drink this morning.
1: You're weaning off caffeine. It's not easy.
0: Not caffeine, just energy drinks.
1: Well, what can I do to help you? Do you want me to dance? Do something?
0: I'm good.
1: Okay. Sing a song?
0: I'm okay.
1: Do you want me to...
0: How about just get all three of these right?
1: That won't do anything for you, but sure.
0: Number one, did I wear sunscreen this weekend?
1: No. Your shoulders probably burned.
0: Oh. I did, and I'm still vampirish white.
1: Why don't you get your first burn out of the way, and then you'll be good for the rest of the summer.
0: I mean, you haven't seen white like this.
1: I don't want to see it.
0: This is like white sheet of paper white.
1: I'm okay. I've seen your legs. Pretty white.
0: Yeah. You, it used to be like that. Do you know what my mom said? She said, for your birthday, which was last week, she goes, I want you to take your shirt off and go work outside. She goes, you used to get the best tans, and you are so white now.
1: For your birthday?
0: Yeah, whose that's gift what my mom, I know, right?
1: For your birthday, go get a tan.
0: That's my mom.
1: she should pay for you to go get a spray tan.
0: Basically, my mom was like, you look gross. Go get some sun.
1: Well, I will say whenever I do get a spray tan or I get a good day out in the sun, you feel better about yourself. So maybe that'll help you also with this caffeine withdrawal is just getting a little tan. I'll take you to a spray tan. It'll be fun.
0: I'm good. I've smelled that stuff when you walk in. I'm good.
1: We'll get the unscented one just for you.
0: Number two. Did I drink an energy drink this weekend?
1: No.
0: No, I did not.
1: And I'm proud of you. That is hard. Yeah. Like weaning your... How many years?
0: Well, I don't know. I've had two a day for as long as I can remember.
1: And what made you, just for health reasons, you just want to be healthier?
0: Yeah.
1: It's hard. So I applaud you for continuing the effort. I'm here for you,
0: pal. My ALT is up, whatever that is.
1: Is that the commercial they sing? I have type 2 diabetes, but I manage it well.
0: No, I don't have diabetes.
1: ALC is what I'm thinking of. ALT.
0: And last one for the loss, did I watch 7 motorcycle races this weekend?
1: Jeez. How long is one race?
0: Probably 30 minutes.
1: Oh, they're short. Yes.
0: I did, yeah. It was a great weekend for motorcycle. It was MotoGP, World Superbike, Moto America. They were all hitting.
1: Good. Did your guy win?
0: My guy did not win, but he's still number one in the championship.
1: Anybody wreck anything?
0: In MotoGP. Yeah.
1: Notable happen?
0: Yeah, Alex Marquez had a really bad wreck.
1: Is he okay?
0: He's broke his C7 or something. I don't know.
1: Oh, that's back there.
0: Yeah.
1: So, ooh. Well, I'm happy you got...
0: My thoughts are with weekend. Alex Marquez. How's that?
1: Well, I hope he's going to be okay.
0: Yeah, me too. You lose.

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0: How much baklava would that buy me? 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
1: Baklava. 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
0: Is that right?
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0: Mark from Pulaski, you ready for Taylor to help you win?
1: Yes, sir.
0: Okay, she's going to answer you agree or disagree. If the two of you get four right, you're going to win.
1: Awesome.
0: Almost said three, and I was like, no, it needs to be harder than that.
2: Yeah, let's do it.
0: All right, this man turns 34 today. Elf Curtis in the Santa Claus movies, Bruce Willis's younger self in The Kid, and Dakota Fanning's brother in The Cat in the Hat.
2: Spencer Breslin.

0: I agree.
1: Yeah, there's one right. I can't believe you got that.
2: Random.
1: This man turns 51 today. He's the laid-back actor in Flake, Better Together, Upside Down, If I Had Eyes, I Got You, and You and Your Heart.
2: Those are like a bunch of Hallmark movies. I mean, you know, let's go with Tom Hanks.
1: Who?
2: Tom Hanks.
1: Is it Tom Hanks, Mark?
0: Disagree.
1: Jack Johnson.
2: Oh, he does sing that song. I Got You. That's all I know.
1: Okay. This lady turns 56 today, Saturday Night Live from 1997 to 2006. She served as the head writer, a performer, and co-anchor of Weekend Update. She later returned to the show portraying Sarah Palin.
2: Tina Fey.
0: Agree.
1: And last one for the win. This man turned 71 today, Crouching Tiger, Hidden Dragon superstar. His role as a pirate captain in Pirates of the Caribbean at World's End was edited out in China because the government thought it vilified and humiliated the Chinese. Who was it?
2: Jackie Chan?
0: Disagree.
1: Is correct to disagree. Chow Yun Fat.
2: Oh, right. I never saw Pirates of the Caribbean. What are these words you're saying?
0: I haven't seen it either.
1: That's all right, Mark. You got it right. Crouching Tiger, Hidden Dragon. That's an amazing movie.
2: Is it martial arts?
1: Well, yes.
2: Can't say I have.
1: Very mainstream movie, though.
2: Not seen Bloodsport and all the other martial arts movies you watch. Congratulations. You got that gift card to spend at the Roanoke Lebanese Festival. It is May 29th through the 31st at St. Elias Church here in Roanoke. Congratulations.
0: Thank you, Taylor.
2: You're welcome.
1: That was sweet. Who's your big giveaway station, Mark?
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1: Some dictionaries say that the correct plural for octopus...
2: Octopi.
1: ...is octopodes.
2: Oh, because of the eight legs.
1: But obviously, octopuses and octopi are used more often. Both of those are also generally considered acceptable, if not preferred, by other dictionaries.
2: Because isn't it like spiders? Those are arachnids. Which one's another pod? There's another pod out there.
1: Why are you saying like that? Arachnids.
2: I was emphasizing.
1: Emphasis on, yeah.
2: Because it's not arachpodes. It's an arachnid. What else is a pod? There's another pod out there. Podes.
1: Stop sign?
2: No.
1: No.
2: I don't know what I'm thinking of. There's something. Podes is a Greek mythology word. Cool. Whatever. Snooze.
1: American ginseng is so valuable, commanding $500 to $850 a pound, that poachers risk jail time to steal roots from the Appalachian Mountains.
2: What was the first word you said?
1: Ginseng.
2: What's a ginseng?
1: Ginseng is a plant. My mom used to grow it.
2: Oh, you eat it?
1: I'm not really sure. It has a different smell. Ginseng root is kind of a good smell, but it's different than anything you smell.
2: So what do you
1: wait,
2: do
1: am
2: it?
1: I thinking, I may be thinking sassafras. I'm thinking sassafras. Ginseng is what she used to grow that you could sell. I don't know what it's for.
2: So they're getting in trouble for poaching ginseng?
1: Yes.
2: Oh.
1: Yeah.
2: What does it look like?
1: Looks like a plant.
2: Ew. It kind of looks like, what's the word? Ginger.
1: Plant? Like ginger, okay.
2: Like the ginger food. It's kind of gross
1: looking. This is a Monday for us, isn't it? This is clearly a Monday.
2: 2 minutes.
1: Words aren't coming. We're just tripping over everything.
2: This is... I'm dead. Could we be more boring?
1: I know. The show is just boring today.
2: Okay.
1: We're sorry, y'all. We're
2: going to
1: start being exciting right now. We're tired of sucking and being boring this morning.
2: So at 8:43, now is where we start.
1: Now we kick it in.
2: From this point on.
1: A poll asks, do you lock your bathroom door?
2: It depends.
1: 34% say they always lock the bathroom door. 32% lock it if they have guests over. And 21% never do, even if guests are over.
2: You ever walk in on anybody? Not Hannah.
1: No, but I'd like knock first.
2: Mm.
1: I'm a knocker.
2: I don't. I walked in on my brother-in-law in the bathroom at Christmas one year at my in-law's house.
1: Wait, your brother-in-law?
2: He was in the bathroom. I didn't knock. The door was ajar, so I assumed nobody was in there. No, he was in there. We haven't talked about it since.
1: What's your brother-in-law?
2: Logan's brother.
1: Oh, Logan's brother. Sorry. I was like, you don't have any siblings. Sorry.
2: Oh, your brain, what happened
1: to
2: Monday. It? You're the smart one.
1: And last thing, some interesting flavors are going viral. Hormel Foods has introduced, you tell me, Taylor, yay or nay, the Spam Dog, which is basically,
2: spam.
1: It's basically Spam in the shape of a hot dog.
2: I mean, I feel like it's very similar. I did not.

0: Do it. Put a little mustard on it.
1: There's a farm in Massachusetts that sells asparagus ice cream.
0: Ew, gross. Asparagus is not meant to go in ice cream. That's disgusting.
1: Yeah. It's called Hadley grass. It also has almonds.
0: You ever do a
1: wheat? Think it makes your pee smell?
0: Yes. Oh. Have you ever done a wheatgrass shot?
1: No. That sounds terrible.
0: It's meant to be healthy, but it literally tastes like you're eating a blade of grass.
1: And there's a weird cracker in Japan called Jibachi Senbai, okay, which is infused with whole... If I were Ian, I'd go Hibachi Senbai. It's infused with whole dried digger wasps. The dough of a cracker is slightly sweet, and the dried wasps taste a little like burned raisins.
0: This is an interesting Star Buzz.
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0: 94.9 Star Country on a scale from 99 to 100. How excited are you about Pick Your Prize?
1: I'm 101. I'm over the scale. Because this is new, this is fun, I've never done this, you've never done this, which is crazy considering your vast career of doing giveaways. You've never done this. That's cool.
0: Pick Your Prize. Star Country is just letting you pick. 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

0: 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Guess what today's high and tomorrow's high is?
1: Hot.
0: Yeah, but and 90, hotter. 92. 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
0: It is, yeah.
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0: Today's high, 94. Tonight, mostly clear, low down to 66. Tomorrow, high of 94. 74 now at Star Country. 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
1: Oh, gosh. That too.
0: You don't have to tell us right now. Just be thinking about it, okay?
1: I will.
0: All right, Brooke. 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

0: 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Good morning, Professor.
1: Good morning.
0: Good morning, Adjunct Professor.
2: Good morning.
0: Today we're going to do something a little different.
2: Oh, we are?
0: Yeah.
2: Fine. Good afternoon.
0: We're not going to play Back in the Day or Zach in the Day or whatever we were calling it. We're going to play Tat or No Tat.
3: Tat or No Tat.
0: Tat or No Tat.
1: Oh, I'm in.
3: All right.
0: I give you the actor / actress or singer's name. You tell me if they have tats or no tats.
3: All right.
1: I like this.
0: Okay. Tay, we'll start with you. Bruce Dickinson, the lead singer of Iron Maiden, the heavy metal band.
1: A lot of tats.
0: No tats.
1: Wow. No tats?
3: Yeah. See, he's like old school metal. Yeah. You know, new school metal. Everybody got a tat.
0: He says the guys in Iron Maiden don't have to do any heavy metal type things because their mascot, Eddie, can do that stuff for them.
1: Their mascot.
0: So have you not seen Eddie?
3: Mm-hmm. Is it
0: Look
3: a
0: up
3: man?
0: Iron Maiden Eddie. It's like a skeleton dude.
3: Okay,
0: like
3: so it's not a real guy.
0: No.
3: Okay.
0: It's like
1: an avatar.
0: Yeah.
1: Are you scared?
3: Because if it was a regular guy, it would be great. He'd be like, Eddie, you have to go get a tattoo for me. I said so.
0: Okay. Zach.
3: Yep.
0: Lars from Metallica.
2: Lars.
3: No.
0: That's correct. Zach's on the board.
2: These metal wusses, I tell you what.
0: He says he's not keen on the idea of someone sticking him with needles.
3: Gotcha.
0: Tay, Alice Cooper.
1: No.
0: That's correct.
3: Alice Cooper doesn't have any tattoos.
0: No tats.
3: Wow.
0: None. He's a golfer, for crying out loud.
3: I know, even picturing in my head, I picture tattoos all over his body.
0: It's Vincent Fernier is his real name. He's a golfer. Alice Cooper is his alter ego on stage.
3: Sure, but maybe he had a tattoo of Jack Nicklaus or something like that. Right? I don't know.
1: This game is the ultimate Mandela effect. You're welcome.
0: Puke. Zach.
2: Really isn't, but that's
0: fine. Jennifer Aniston.
2: Jennifer Aniston.
3: Yes.
0: Is correct. She has a delicate, subtle tattoo of a paw print on the outside of her foot to honor her late beloved rescue dog, Norman.
3: Oh, look at that.
1: I would do that.
3: Normie. For Jennifer Aniston's dog? That's
1: for Norman.
3: Impressive. Wow.
1: Yeah.
0: 2-1. Tay, Angus Young. You know who that is?
1: Wasn't he on 2 1/2 Men?
0: Angus Young is the lead guitarist of AC/DC. Yeah, that guy's name. That kid's name was Angus.
1: It's also
0: something.
1: Angus.
3: It's Angus T. I almost want to say it is Young.
1: There's only so many Anguses out there.
3: Let's see.
0: Well, we're talking about the guitarist. AC/DC.
1: I'm gonna vote yes.
0: No.
1: What in the world?
0: He says we never really plugged into any trend or fashion because we always felt like that could come and go so quick.
3: Angus T. Jones.
0: Jones. That's what it was.
1: Jones.
0: Zach. Tom Holland. You know who that is?
3: Uh-huh.
0: That's Spider-Man,
3: yep.
0: Just in case.
2: Oh, let's see. Did he have to get one for Zendaya?
3: Spider-Man, he's just too pure.
1: Too pure to be pink.
3: I'm going to go with no.
0: He does.
3: Darn it.
0: The Spider-Man star has a cheeky spider web tattooed inked onto the sole of his foot.
3: Oh, that is so lame.
0: Tay.
3: That's so lame.
0: Ryan Gosling.
1: No. What?
3: I would have guessed yes on that one.
0: The La La Land heartthrob has a DIY style tattoo on his left bicep. The tattoo resembles a monster's hand holding a bleeding heart.
1: What?
0: Which was originally a vintage tattoo flash design he adapted himself. Last one here, Zach.
3: Yep.
0: You've already won.
3: Yep.
0: Scarlett Johansson.
3: Scarlett Johansson. Scarlett Johansson. Sure, why not?
0: Yeah. She actually has a surprisingly large collection of tattoos. This includes a large rose spanning her back, a lamb on her rib cage, and a horseshoe with the words "Lucky You" on her rib cage.
3: Oh, because you've gotten there. Lucky you, right? That's you get to see it. So
0: how would I know?
3: Lucky for you.
0: Yeah,
3: you would not know.
0: Congratulations, buddy.
3: All right.
4: 94.9 Star Country.
0: You know who I'm pretty confident doesn't have a tattoo? I could be wrong. Mark Skolrud.
1: That's a fun game. What tattoo would Mark have?
0: It would be like winner or something. What's a winning tattoo?
1: He would do the scale in law.
0: Oh, right.
3: Okay. The law scale. I was actually thinking, based on his past experience, he would have a small one that says Brett Sharp equals BS because they're feuding. So maybe that.
0: Are we feuding?
3: He's won the war. 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
0: Somebody just hit themselves on the face with a headphone.
3: It hurts. I've done it before, too.
1: Really hurt. Uh-huh. That was like my cheekbone.
3: Yeah. Okay.
0: So Memorial Day weekend coming up. 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
3: it.
0: Valley
3: you go
0: LLC.
3: To this other thing. I'm going there.
0: It's DominionValleyLLC.com for more information. 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
1: Do it.
0: Dominion, 63532. 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
1: Getting to know you, getting to know all about you.
0: All right, Psychic Zach, what's our topic?
2: You know what? I don't think it's your weekends. I think it's something different. It's probably like some like Taylor's baby something this weekend.
0: No, it's our
3: weekend. Taylor's
0: weekend.
3: Baby something? My baby's awesome. I could talk about her all day. In fact, do you want to?
2: Annoying topics that Taylor has.
3: Yeah.
0: Well, our weekends, you have to get all three right to win.
3: Brett did want it to be different today, and I slid us back, and I was like, but weekends. Yeah.
2: See, I knew, I could tell. I felt the vibe. I was almost right.
3: It's always fun.
0: All right. Number one, who rescued a dog?
2: Taylor.
0: Yeah, she fell over and...
3: I got a video caught on Ring camera. I was at my friend's house, my friend Chloe's house, and was leaving, and this neighbor was like, Fifi, or whatever the dog's name was, come here. Fifi. And the dog was just...
0: That dog's name was not Fifi. It was like Butch or Brutus or...
3: Brutus.
0: Cujo or something.
3: Big dog. Kind of like a husky size, like a blonde husky. And is terrified. So, you know, you got to earn the trust. So, I got on all fours.
0: Although Fifi would be amazing for a giant dog.
2: Exactly. See? Come on.
3: Like tiny. And I was crawling. And then I lunged at him, got the leash. But then the dog took me with it.
0: Spread eagle. I mean, like arms
3: legs
0: and feet.
3: In the air.
0: Yeah.
2: So, you crawled on the ground like a dog to attract this dog.
0: She rolled over. It was
3: If I didn't have jeans on right now, y'all, I got skinned knees. This is mid-throw of me getting...
2: Oh, nice. You are... Yes. Like, this is straight through the air.
3: I love we got him home. Fifi is home.
0: Number two.
2: That's great.
0: Who sent Elvis AI pictures this weekend?
2: Like, AI-generated pictures of Elvis, or did you actually send pictures to Elvis of AI?
0: It was... pictures of someone as Elvis.
2: As Elvis.
0: Yeah.
2: Gotcha. Brett.
0: That's incorrect.
2: No.
3: Logan was changing Ellie, and he goes, she looks like Elvis.
2: Oh, jeez.
3: So this was the original photo.
2: All right, so there's the baby.
3: And I.
2: Oh, yeah, because she's got
3: the
2: she has like a
3: ones,
2: like a jumpsuit on, so it's kind of like Las Vegas Elvis.
0: She's got the open
2: Yeah, I got
0: gotcha.
2: You.
3: So
2: yeah,
3: I ChatGPT'd, and I said, make my baby Elvis. Is that amazing or what? Gave her the hair, the belt, the rhinestones. So I said, it's
2: in.
3: Brad, I said, he'll get it.
2: I tell you what, people can complain about AI pictures all you want. That's pretty good.
3: It's worth it. I will approve use of AI for that.
0: She said Elvis Grace, and I said Ellie Graceland.
2: Yes, yeah. There it is. Thank you very much.
3: Mm-hmm.
2: I like it.
0: And
2: like
0: last
2: it.
0: One for the loss. Yeah. Who cleaned the house?
2: Oh, it's very exciting. Brett, did you clean the house?
0: I did.
2: Oh, wow. What a weekend. Tell us all about it.
0: When Kai Boy comes over, Kai's my grandson, man, it is like a hurricane.
2: He just poops everywhere.
0: No, it's like cars and monster trucks and Hot Wheels tracks. And
2: what? That's not even his stuff. That's just yours.
0: No, that's
3: but
0: Hanner.
3: Don't you love it? Because one day they're not going to be there.
0: Oh, I do. I love
3: little
0: every
3: trucks aren't going to be on the ground. I mean, you know, your daughter went to prom.
2: I know.
3: How sad is that?
2: The additional sad part is it's just that they don't play with any of that crap, but it's stuck in your basement and it's all over the place. And you're like, I got to get rid of all these cars.
0: And rude and a little hurtful.
3: That's what my mom. Well, my mom just like give my mom either got rid of all my stuff or gives me the stuff now and it's living in my basement.
0: Yes. Can you give Zach some of your emotion? Just a little bit of just this much.
3: I don't think he could handle it.
2: Oh,
3: I'm a blubbery mess these days.
2: It's so great, Brett.
3: You're going to miss this.
2: Yeah.
0: Mr. Sarcasm.
2: Don't blink.
0: Mr. Sarcasm is in next.
3: Kenny Chesney, don't
0: blink. Don't expect any empathy from Zach.
3: None.
0: 12 in a row
2: commercial
0: free.
2: I'll play Craig Morgan coming home. Maybe I'll even pay attention to it for a minute. We'll see.
3: All right. Oh, yeah.
2: Uh-huh.
3: What makes you cry? Do you cry?
2: Mm-hmm.
3: When's the last time you cried?
2: Over the weekend.
3: Oh. Stop, fertile.
2: Yeah, well, you know, I had a lot of bourbon, so it was...
0: Zach's in next. Say bye, Tay.
3: Bye.
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Taylor Swift. You know, we've done the Taylor Swift-themed daddy-daughter dance. This year, it's Diamonds and Denim. I mean, I'm sure Taylor Swift enjoys some Diamonds and Denim. It's this Friday, and you can win your tickets to the Daddy-Daughter Dance 2026 all this week, 7:50 tomorrow morning on Star Country. Baby,

Walker Wetmore performed that song last night at the ACMs in a very tight outfit, squeezing into those jeans. Also had his mama introduce him, so that was pretty cool. 12 in a row, commercial-free continues here on 94.9 Star Country.

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0: Langley cleaned house last night at the ACMs. Female Artist of the Year, Song of the Year, Single of the Year, Music Event of the Year, Songwriter of the Year. 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

Maybe you want a new car. 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Finks Jewelers. You want some bling? 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

94.9 Star Country. Zach Jackson here with my no thank you food of the day. There's some dairy farm in Massachusetts that makes asparagus ice cream. Why? I have no idea. But why? You know what? I'll just have plain. Not once have I ever thought, man, I wish I had some asparagus for this ice cream.

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0: pledge allegiance to the flag of the United States of America and to the republic for which it stands, one nation, under God, indivisible, with liberty and justice for all.
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0: 94.9 Star Country. Zach Jackson here. I don't know if you saw this, but Route 29 got White Claw wasted over the weekend. Tractor trailer accident. Spilled a bunch of White Claw on 29 in Campbell County. Nobody injured, though there are probably some moms sitting at the beach in North Myrtle going, "Where is my black raspberry? It was supposed to be here already."
1: She's a yellow pair of running shoes, a holy pair of jeans. She looks great in cheap sunglasses. She looks great in anything.

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1: Tabitha Minnick.
0: Tabitha, where are we calling from?
1: Lynchburg, Virginia.
0: Tabitha, congratulations, you're caller 12. Look at that.
1: Yay.
0: You are qualified to pick your prize. This is a huge responsibility, Tabitha. I mean, we've never done this before. So, like, the first time in the history of Star Country. So, if you were picking, I mean, it's $10,000. So, we're talking Schuler Motor Mile, Ashley Home Store, Pink's Jewelers, Honda Suzuki, The Cabinetry Place, TLC with TLC. What would you pick?
1: The TLC.
0: Oh, so the cabinets.
1: Yes.
0: Yeah. I mean, are you doing a kitchen remodel?
1: I would do that for my mom and dad.
0: Oh, I love that. That's fantastic. Well, congratulations. You have $50 in fast cash from Roanoke Valley Community Credit Union, and you are now in the running for that grand prize from your big giveaway station, which is who?
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0: Kenny Chesney here on 94.9 Star Country, your hosts of the Daddy Daughter Dance 2026. It's this Friday. 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

0: is Low Cash. They'll be at Sidewinders just a couple weeks away. Wednesday, June 3rd, part of the Sidewinders concert series. 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

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Congratulations, Tabitha in Lynchburg, my first qualifier for Pick Your Prize. She said if she's winning the $10,000, she selects cabinetry with TLC so she can remodel the kitchen for her mom and dad at their house. It's great. 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
1: 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Kelsey, thank you so much for loving me. Thank you, Jesus, for letting me do this for a living. Thank you.
0: 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It's 12 in a row, commercial free. 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

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That's what we're doing with Pick Your Prize. 520, your next qualifier here on Star Country. Got a girl from the

94.9 Star Country. Hey, it is Zach Jackson. So this is making the rounds on the internet. Is this a thing? There's women on the internet saying men are not allowed to wear flip-flops. Like, ever. We're just not allowed. I mean, I get it if people's toes is funky, but I got good toes. I deserve to wear flip-flops, too. It's 93 degrees today, man. Feet need to breathe.

Johnson. Big night for him last night at the ACMs. Let's see, he picked up Entertainer of the Year, Male Artist of the Year, beat out some people that you've maybe heard of, like Chris Stapleton and Luke Combs. So it was a pretty good night. 12 in a row, commercial free, here on 94.9 Star Country.

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10: 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Hot 93. Tomorrow hot 94. Maybe it'll even be 94.9 degrees. 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

saw the old man's face. Front page obituary. He was a millionaire. 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

Tonight going to be mostly clear with a low around 67. Tomorrow for your Tuesday, another sunny and hot one, high near 91. Could see some wind gusts reaching up to 20 miles per hour for your Tuesday. Looking outside, partly cloudy, 88 here at 94.9.

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I knew I'd see her around. I'd be at some party, she'd show up and I'd be walking out. Or across some parking lot, hiding behind her sister. 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I'd act

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She's so far gone, but she didn't go far.

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Chevy Silverado, 94.9 Star Country. 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
5: Weather. Tonight going to be mostly clear, low around 67. Tomorrow for your Tuesday, another sunny and hot one. High near 91. Could be a windy one, though. Looking outside right now, there's a few clouds. It's 91 here at 94.9.

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0: Kent Coetzel, Rocky Mountain Low, 94.9 Star Country. 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

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Coming up in two songs, we're going to be playing a game of what is it for you to win some low cash tickets.

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2: 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The question today, Low Cash originally went by this name from 2008 until 2015. Low Cash originally went by this name between 2008 all the way until 2015. What is it? 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It's 21 and up event. If you want to win your tickets, you got to answer the question. Low Cash originally went by this name from 2008 until 2015. If you know what it is, give us a call, and you got a chance to win yourself some Low Cash tickets. So if you want to win, call me. Good luck!

0: The band Perry, 94.9 Star Country. The question today for your low cash tickets. Low Cash was originally went by this name from 2008 until 2015. Hello, Star Country. What is it?
1: Low Cash Cowboys?
0: It was Low Cash Cowboys. You got it right.
1: Yay.
0: There you go. What's your name?
1: Brittany,
0: where are you calling from?
1: Elliston.
0: Brittany, calling from Elliston. Well, you just want a pair of tickets to go see Low Cash at Sidewinders Wednesday, June 3rd. More information up at SidewinderSaloon.com. You excited?
1: Yes.
0: Which name do you like better? Do you wish they still had the Cowboys in their name, or do you think it's good just Low Cash?
1: I like it the way it is now.
0: You like it the way it is. Okay. Well, we'll make sure we tell them that, okay? All right. Brittany, you won Low Cash tickets. Who's your big giveaway station?
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0: Angela, where are you calling from?
1: From Blue Ridge.
0: Angela, calling from Blue Ridge. You are caller number 12.
1: Awesome.
0: There you go. 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
1: Okay, I have to choose one of those?
0: You don't have to choose right now, but which one do you think you would choose?
1: Probably the Ashley.
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1: Yeah, I need some new furniture.
0: Well, hey, there you go. Well, you'll be qualified to win it. We'll be picking it. I don't know the exact date, but we'll be picking it at the end of this, and you got a chance to win.
1: Awesome.
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Tonight going to be mostly clear, low around 67. Tomorrow for your Tuesday, mostly sunny and hot, high near 91. Could be a windy one. Wind gusts reach up to 20 miles per hour for your Tuesday. Looking outside, there's a few clouds. Still hot, 92 here at 94.9.

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Ella Langley, Be Her, 94.9 Star Country, and she was racking up the awards yesterday at the ACMs, and she got 7 of them. Previous record was 6. It was Garth Brooks. It was also Faith Hill and then Chris Stapleton. They each got 6 in one night, but Ella Langley, she got 7 last night. So now everyone wants to be her.

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6: Tonight going to be mostly clear, low around 67. Tomorrow, sunny, hot, and windy. High near 91, wind gusts around 20 miles per hour. Looking outside, it's fair. It's 91 here at 94.9.

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Bo Stevens tonight. He's got the Star 99 counting it down all the way to number one most requested songs. 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

Hardy, Tim McGraw, Eric Church, Morgan Wallen. That's MacArthur, 94.9 Star Country, and the 2026 Star Country Daddy-Daughter Dance presented by the Roanoke Valley Community Credit Union is happening Friday at the Berglund Hall, 6 to 9. 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

0: Marshall Free and John Morgan on 94.9 Star Country, letting you pick your prize. 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
1: Driving through town, just my boy and me, with a Happy Meal in his booster seat. 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

ECM for Entertainer of the Year. That would be Kojo Nation standing up Cody Johnson in the fall with a former number one in the Star 9 at 9. Who will it be tonight? Cast your vote right now, 630-532. 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
1: 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Before we get there, clearing 66. Tomorrow's high up around 94.

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Jordan Davis on 94.9 Star Country, reminiscing on the one conversation I had with Toby Keith. I said, okay, so what kind of cowboy would you have preferred to be? Dallas or Oklahoma State? And he says, man, you're just hitting me with low blows on both of them. Missed that guy. Should have been a cowboy is on Star Country.

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1: 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I just rolled my eyes and I said, Daddy,